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1: 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We just eat more.
0: And buy really expensive ketchups with it.
1: 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All the fanciest Dijon ketchup.
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1: 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We just eat more.
0: And buy really expensive ketchups with it.
1: 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All the fanciest Dijon ketchup.
2: Rachel Wood. 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

Thompson tonight. You know, someone said, the world of stakes needs not to play a part. Feel at me playing in love with you, this is my sweetheart. At once when we met, I love you at first glance. You read your lines so cleverly.

direct strings and wire them low. Honey, you lied when you said you loved me, and I had the guts to doubt you. But I'd rather go on hearing your lies than to go on living without you. Now the stake is bare, and I'm standing there with emptiness all around. And if you won't come back to me, then they can bring the curtain down.